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But the warmth of your kiss I can't dismiss. 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

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And then it's night.

er NFM Jazz. Moldes egen jazzkanal. 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Are you a man before your father dies? But what's a man these days, I hear you cry. 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
1: I'm telling you, you can't hide away from love. 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
1: It's very clear our love is here to stay.